show working. It's only your dog. You know there's spray money. 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

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And I pray that never change.

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Yeah, Jerry, one of those entertainment with the whole weeks. This song will bang hot right in the place. And of course, big shouts to DJ Quest. I know he's doing his big thing inside Sunyani as well. Would always mash up the song. Just on 15 to hit 7. Remember when it's 7, where to go by Apostle Mensa Otabil. But before we do that, it's morning. Yes, it's morning. You're about to get ready for school, for work, or just begin the day's activities. 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

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So give them a call today. Or just save the number. Maybe your birthday's around the corner. You have a friend about to marry. Tell them. Lekatrium's at NYC. Cake party. Only one place. And that's you. It's Summer Cakes. Ladies and gentlemen, welcome to Rise and Shine.

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0: Mini. His name is 50 Cent, this is Mini Man.
1: Lord, I don't cry.
0: Time is 7 o'clock. Pastor Mason Tabel is here with us, ready for where to go. Today's episode, obviously, has to do with episode 2337.
1: Mini,
0: and I'm sure you want to hear what the man of

0: ideas.
1: All right, so let's go in for Where to Go. Pastor Ben's Hotel this morning on The Big Y.
2: Welcome to a brand new week. And as you know, for a long while, we've been looking at the book of Exodus, and we've been looking at God's dealing with Israel. We've looked at the plagues, and we looked at various forms of the plagues. And so now I'm jumping to the ninth plague, and then later we'll look at the tenth plague. And so we look at Exodus chapter 10 and verses 22 to 23. So Moses stretched out his hand towards heaven, and there was thick darkness in all the land of Egypt 3 days. They did not see one another, nor did anyone rise from his place for 3 days. But all the children of Israel had light in their dwellings. This is the ninth plague that God brought on the people of Egypt. You know, so much has happened, plagues that have touched the land, touched their vegetation, touched the animals, touched their bodies, but still Pharaoh is not making any move towards acceding to what Moses is talking about. And the plagues had progressed in severity, but as they progressed in severity, so did the stubbornness of Pharaoh progress. So now this plague touches the sun or light. Like most Egyptians, Pharaoh also worshiped the sun god. The sun god was a supreme god for the Egyptians. And so God had to do something to let them know who was superior, whether the sun god was superior or he, Jehovah, was superior. So the sun was not shining in Egypt, but the sun was shining in Israel. That is just to show this is not just a natural phenomenon happen. This is a supernatural act of God to, within close proximity of space, block sunlight and release sunlight. So this is a divine work. So two things I want you to notice. First is that there is darkness in Egypt, and this darkness lasted for 3 days, and it was palpable, a darkness you could feel, thick darkness. There was no source of light, except probably the lanterns that they had. But when you read the context, it would seem like even their lanterns and other artificial lights were not working, because the darkness was so deep that people could not rise from where they were sitting. At the same time that there is darkness in Egypt, there is light in Goshen, where Israel is staying. This shows the hand of God. And if you've noticed, throughout the last plagues, there was always a distinction between what happened to Egypt and what happened to Israel. God had to make a demarcation and preserve his people. So this plague is telling Egypt that God rules over all, and he rules even over the sun. But it also shows the darkness that Egypt is in, the spiritual darkness that they find themselves in. And on the opposite, it shows the light that God wants his children to fall into or to live in. One of the things we have to understand about the Christian faith is that when we become Christians, we're supposed to be children of light. In a world full of darkness all around us, God shines his light in us and on us and through us. And so we must live the light of God. And that message is clear to us. God separates the light from the darkness, and the children of light must walk in the light, live in the light, and exemplify the light. And that's what we see as we study the beginnings of this plague that befell Egypt in the ninth plague. Let's pray. Say with me, Heavenly Father, you are my light. Though the world lies in darkness, surround me in your light. In Jesus' name, amen and amen. God wants us to live in the light. I'm Pastor Mensah Otterbill. I'll catch you again tomorrow. Shalom, peace, and life to you.

Cool song, ladies and gentlemen. You're still listening to Y1025 FM. Now, this morning, I want to remind you that if you've not had your breakfast yet, that you're definitely missing out something. I keep telling you, when you go to bed, the body works, right? Yeah, the body works. Everything in the system is working just to ensure that you are good. Now, by the time you're up in the morning, sometimes you sound exhausted, you feel exhausted. And it's simply because things have worked in the body. Apart from those who, you know, typically want to do your cold. Any other person else, it's because the brain has fed or something. In the morning, you need to make sure that you replenish it. You get it back so that you can become super active. You don't use the brain in doing a lot of things. Thinking, working things out and all that. And so there needs to be a bit of something for you to feed on. That's why breakfast is very necessary. I've realized that on occasions where you don't really take breakfast, you had a dinner, so why is some way be Get to Pines Restaurant today. 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

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That is Pies Restaurant. Now, Two Tap Ministries is here with Command the Morning. Yes, you have the power to command things. That's why you get to command the morning. And we be here, sorry, I was all doing Shinyan Kuponza. Now, the Danis of Shinyan Kuponza. Now, the ABC, what Denumu be here, Shinyan Kuponza. I'm so sorry, you name the ABC. You don't know what the day has in store. So, you commit it into the hands of God. That's where you command the morning. And this one is actually a live telecast prayers which airs on Holy TV, CTTV, and other social media platforms. We are talking Facebook, YouTube, TikTok, on the handle Evangelist Ewusi. So this happens every Monday to Friday from 5 a.m. to 7 a.m. You get to command the morning. Bompaye! Bompaye! For Busua Eshe Nyanko Ponsa. Baoma Eshe Nyanko Ponsa. Juma Aweye. Now for crack or sally, I win him. Now for any be or heart, I think Uncle Poo be when you know who the Omo Jane found. Someone knows this, but hey. Yeah, so the main objectives of Command the Morning is to begin the day by seeking God's presence, guidance, protection, and blessing while committing the day and his activities into his hands. Like I said, anyone will be happy to me at joining me. Holy TV, CTM TV, Facebook, YouTube, TikTok, Ningina, and Evangelist Ewusi. Now, if you need any information on this, please send us a message on WhatsApp 024-1763-939, or you can call us on 020-1799-871. That's commanding the morning. Guinean Practical Institute is here this morning to remind you that if you want to grab knowledge in anything IT, this is the time. 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

Now, if you're looking to pursue a career in business and applied sciences, then Guardian City University is inviting applications for its 2026 admissions under the School of Business and Applied Sciences. Yes, under the School of Business and Applied Sciences. 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

0: Yeah, it's time for us to turn to Miss Blessing Doe for DJ Trends this morning. She's got all the juice, she's got all the info, she's got all the news in town. Yeah, I hear there was a certain wedding just around the corner. They didn't invite us. Oh yes, you see when you cross the road to that side, that's that beautiful building they're putting together there.
1: Oh.
0: They purposely finished it for the wedding.
1: Hey.
0: Yeah, you don't know. People get money for this town.
1: They didn't invite us.
0: We are neighbors.
1: Why FM were here?
0: Neighbors, they didn't invite us.
1: You wouldn't try.
0: Yeah, something will happen. You come to YFM.
1: It's fine. Bring Jollof.
0: By now, Jollof is finished.
1: Sorry.
0: But you see, I went for another wedding yesterday.
1: Hey.
0: No, you know, my friend was getting married. Rahim.
1: That was good, though.
0: No, Rahim. I've been mentioning his name here. So, Dr. Rahim got married yesterday.
1: Okay.
0: And Rahim is a bad friend. He's a bad friend.
1: Why?
0: Yes, it's good you're asking me why. Because I really wanted you to ask me why. The why is that we are in a group. You know, we are steady mates. We are called Etuatidom.
1: What?
0: Etuatidom. Yeah, the only Etuatidom in that particular.
1: I'm not even going to ask what they mean.
0: Oh, no, it's not Etuatidom as in Taliban squad. And you know,
1: I don't even know.
0: You don't know
1: Etuatidom? No.
0: Do you know Konfo Kwade and Etuatidom? You've not heard that before?
1: No.
0: So yeah, we are Etuatidom. There are pastors in there. There are malams in there.
1: Hey.
0: Yeah. Hey, big shouts to Honorable Frank. Frank, they say on the Nanomini Dili. And Pastor Samir Obey. You know Pastor Samir Obey? He's a gospel musician as well. So we group ready. The name doesn't match the group.
1: Mm-hmm.
0: But you see, Rahim, you are coming to marry.
1: Mm-hmm.
0: Then you tell us that, oh, you are getting married. Then we are all excited. We say, oh, you come and display there. I mean, you are our friend. We come and display. We come and eat your love. We come and do everything. A week to the event, there Rahim says, NYU be the MC. He wants to spoil my plan. Like, he wants to spoil my plan. The plan that I've laid out. Because the way I know my imagine plan, I'm going to be quiet. Oh! Rahim's will be MC. No, Nims are MC in the crowd. Because if I was just going to play a small role and eat my jollof and have fun, and you know, I should be the MC.
1: They
0: say, Bibi Asha Mensa.
1: What did you do?
0: The jollof and everything.
1: What did you do?
0: I put it at the back of my car.
1: Okay.
0: So the jollof and the Medigwe Kulakum.
1: It is not true.
0: You don't believe me?
1: You.
0: Oh.
1: I
0: say, tell me the beer badge, my neighbor, and I'm the.
1: Medio, bye.
2: Hello, when it's shown. From Israel to Egypt, from Ethiopia to Sudan, when it's shown.
0: No, you see, I don't like this situation where you've made me the MC and people say, oh, MFMC didn't go see the cup, Debbie. Who do you see? Come and yet, though. When you know, I'm with you, and then I, oh, MFMC didn't go see the cup, so
1: okay.
0: I don't like that.
1: Okay.
0: So please, anyone who invites me, this has been tiny. So congratulations to my brother, Rahim. Congratulations to the wife as well. Two engineers getting married. I don't even get you an engineer. You want to be a lawyer too. Why? Why? Why are you doing that? Don't keep you one, Nessa.
1: I'm a journalist. You want to be a lawyer too. Why?
0: I'm not a journalist.
1: Only you.
0: I'm not
1: a, yeah, what?
0: I'm not a journalist.
1: Then yeah, what are you?
0: Anyway, we are live on Facebook. You can join us, Y1025FM, hashtag YFM Kumasi. Anyway, Ms. Blessing, though, how are you doing? How was your weekend?
1: It was stressful. How was yours?
0: Oh, your weekend was stressful?
1: Yeah.
0: Why?
1: Yeah, because it was stressful. You know, from Friday evening, Saturday till Sunday. Yeah.
0: You're making it look like I have your itinerary.
1: I know.
0: Hey, no. My man will come and beat me here. Why are you making it like I have your itinerary?
1: You don't have it, but you know.
0: Why?
1: You know what I do.
0: Hey! Me, I'm crashing me. Where is that?
1: Oh, God, you're being so dramatic.
0: Me being so dramatic.
1: You know where to find me.
0: Hey! I know where to find you.
1: On Friday evening.
0: Listen,
1: Saturday.
0: You are making... No. You see, over NS say BBC SO and could be saying why, Mr.
1: No, it's not you. It's not just you, but you know, there are people that know, there are people at YFM that know.
0: There are people who know your routine.
1: Yeah, like K will know that, oh, Friday, if you are looking for blessing, she's here. Saturday, she's here.
0: Oh, wow.
1: Sunday, she's here. You get.
0: Wow. Uh-huh. So that's beautiful.
1: It's not you.
0: Who's ready? Who's wrong?
1: But yeah, it was stressful, but it was okay. How was yours?
0: Mine.
1: You went to steal jollof.
0: So I didn't good. Steal. No, stealing is a different thing.
1: Offer nipa bear 10 jollof. Yeah.
0: Nipa bear 20. Yeah. I don't know. Hey, where you? No, I'm joking.
1: I'm joking.
0: And I'm go another way. And I drinks. Champagne on the mommy. We did do fear. I'm a year's a fridge. No, I'm for my pie.
1: Oh,
0: I see me a drive here. From Kwada Sutu.
1: Hey, bae, yo. And they have to clean it up again.
0: My drive here from Kwada Sutu. Happy to go come back. They be chef fridge man out here for.
1: Oh.
0: Oh. Okay, I was having a normal. Until now, they do away, you know. Anyway, don't mind me. We are live on Facebook. Starboys is watching the show live and clear at a half of Mim Airport. Abdul Jalil Hussein says, wow, good morning, NY. Good morning to you as well. All right, Miss Blessed, though. Let's get into Digi Trends this morning.
1: Yes, NY. Today we are starting off with our entertainment story and our tourism minister, that's Abla Jifa Gomashi. She has mentioned that President John Dramani Mahama has approved the inclusion of roads linking to major tourist sites in Ghana. You know, when it comes to tourism in this country, one of the major concerns is about the road
0: networks leading to these places.
1: Yes, so she has mentioned that they spoke to President John Dramani Mahama about it. She was directed to speak to the roads minister. They spoke about it, and then they've submitted a list, like for now, a list of places that, you know, they want the roads to be done. So it'll be added to the big push project. So maybe hopefully you won't be going to certain tourist sites and then
0: I hope this wouldn't also take some 5 years, because you see it's always been a challenge going to some of these places.
1: Yeah.
0: Terrible road network. And aside that, I mean, yes, the road, aside that, people say, oh, it also part of the experience
1: right?
0: And can experience be out. Oh, you see, you could go to a tourism destination there.
1: It's better if you don't have a car. There are certain places, there are certain places I want to go to, but because I don't have a car, it's difficult for me to go to.
0: Oh, like where? I'll take you.
1: Like, I've been talking about going to the Butterfly Sanctuary for like 2 years now.
0: Bobri.
1: Yes.
0: Oh, okay.
1: So there are certain places, if you don't have a car, like concerns about transportation, because I'm finding it.
0: Come here, man. Let me do local bus. I'm crying. Me bad. Let me change.
1: You see. So it's not just
0: no,
1: about
0: car.
1: But at least it's better. It's better because talk about dropping at the taxi, you know, Sika or Beji, one, the amount of money you're going to spend on transportation, and again, if you're going to
0: let's cut a deal. You see, the amount of money that Anka driver and the Beji on the phone, I mean, I'm your uncle. We have comfort, we have luxury, everything.
1: Okay,
0: then I'll show
1: it's a good deal.
0: It's a good deal,
1: yeah.
0: To drive and Beji say.
1: The time that maybe saying, I'm sure it's by normal to tell me.
0: Into the fact I crack out when I'm here.
1: Because I saw a lady's video where she went there, and then she took a normal car to the town, and then she took a taxi to the place. I think it was about 200 to this.
0: 200 and yeah. Anyway, one other thing I think they need to be paying attention to has to do with the exorbitant prices. You know, for some of these tourism destinations and areas, hotel cost is too much, like too expensive. They don't really offer anything exceptional. Yeah. So you can have a $50, you know, hotel out there in Dubai or in America or anywhere else, quality and all that. But Chale Yehano, just any normal Ibiani at 2,005 per night.
1: I'm
0: gonna find anything exceptional. Anyway, let's move on. DG Trends this morning.
1: Yeah, moving on to our next story. Ghana has rejected the USA Health Compact Agreement.
0: Mm.
1: So I'm sure you remember that last year, and the USA, you know, it was stopped by the president, and a whole lot of things. And so some countries have actually signed this particular agreement. So this US Health Compact Agreement was supposed to be the replacement for the US aid funding.
0: Mm.
1: Yes, but then our president spoke in New York, and then he said that they've actually rejected it because of certain concerns that was in the contract, one of which is that we would have to provide our medical records. In his own words. What do you need other countries' medical records for? what do you need it for? So according to him, there are so many concerns. The Ministry of Health had to go through it, and then they looked at it thoroughly, and then they came out with a decision that it is not good. But then some countries have actually signed it. A lot of African countries have signed it.
0: Was it the same agreement? Countries have specific agreements.
1: Well, based on the information, it was the same agreement.
0: Wow, interesting. Well, that's why you always need to go through your agreements well, because don't sit back and say, oh, yeah, this guy said that. What is on paper is what will work. Mm-hmm. And I appreciate the fact that Ghana's government have decided not to do this, mm-hmm. because, listen, in today's world, data is currency.
1: Yeah.
0: Data is everything.
1: Yeah.
0: And so if you're going to give off your data just because, you know, some country says it's going to give you that, then you're actually walking a dangerous path.
1: And then certain drugs that are supposed to be brought into the country after the agreement wouldn't have to go through FDA, whatever.
0: So it comes in just like that, and they feel we should consume
1: it. So my head, Ghana there. What are you going to do again?
0: I'm the EBA experiment. I'm happy that particularly this time, I mean, they go through these contracts and wouldn't have to deal with the repercussions later. Anyway, on to the next story.
1: This is a nice story.
0: Wendy Shea last made the channel.
1: I actually watched a video on YouTube before coming into the studio. Bend Over.
0: Bend Over.
1: Yeah, the song. Hey, you know, the
0: beast. That's Castival. Castival, Bend Over, Bend Over. That's his jingle.
1: Hey.
0: Oh, you don't know?
1: I've never heard it.
0: Castival is a bad man. Castival, Bend
1: I'm
0: Over.
1: I'm not surprised.
0: You're not surprised?
1: Oh,
0: then?
1: No.
0: You're not surprised? Why?
1: Oh, no. Castival. Oh, no.
0: You
1: him
0: talk to somebody.
1: I've not seen anything.
0: Okay. So why are you not surprised then?
1: Oh, I'm just not surprised.
0: Okay. Castival. Bend Over.
1: Yeah, so they are both trending. The video has been released, but then there is a video circulating on social media.
0: Is the official video out?
1: The official video
0: okay,
1: is out.
0: So I watched it. So then we know why.
1: So I watched the video. When I watched the full video, I was expecting to see that particular
0: video.
1: Oh,
0: no. You wouldn't see it.
1: I didn't see it.
0: So obviously, that's a ploy for people to go and watch. It's promotional.
1: When do share now in because
0: I'm pretty sure they planned that.
1: The facial expression didn't look like it was planned. It looked so real.
0: No, they could plan that.
1: Mm.
0: Of course. Why did they release it at a time when the video is officially out?
1: Okay.
0: No, who released it?
1: Okay.
0: And how did they release
1: it
0: at a time?
1: Exactly.
0: Why did they release it at a time when the official video is out? Mm. It will hit you to go and watch.
1: Okay. That's why I went to watch. So yeah, Mama Sexy. Yeah, the video is nice. Yeah, she gets.
0: I've not watched it.
1: Oh, it's nice.
0: I've not watched it.
1: Wendy is, you know, blessed.
0: She's blessed.
1: She's so blessed.
0: Blessing.
1: She's loaded. Yeah.
0: Where?
1: Yeah. Everywhere.
0: Why? Are you loaded and one more? Loaded fried rice.
1: Yes.
0: Mm. Yes. London, the Don says it's expensive to enjoy in Ghana than in Dubai. And that's true. It's quite expensive to go on a holiday or do a tour destination in Ghana. Very expensive. And to do that in certain places. It says that will be modern day slavery by selling your data and using us as lab rats.
1: Lab rats, man.
0: It's not if medication they buy, you can't do your own testing and all that. It's more like you become a dumping place for everything for it. And just bring it and dump it in. And you're talking medication. And you don't want the country to have any rights to check on it.
1: Yeah.
0: That'd be crazy. meant to, but it's not true. Anyway, yeah. Let's move on.
1: Yeah, moving on to our next story. The Bank of Ghana governor is also trending. Yes, he's trending because he talked about having resigned from the gold board about 5 months ago.
0: Okay.
1: So, you know, there's been conversations, especially from the minority in parliament, about the losses that the gold board has made and all of that. And there's been some conversations about the relationship between the Bank of Ghana
0: and,
1: then the gold board. So, yeah, he clarified that he's actually resigned from the board 5 months now. But then, according to the constitution, there should be a representative from Bank the Bank of Ghana when it comes to gold board meetings. And so, yes, there's definitely some one that represents the Bank of Ghana when there are such meetings, but then he himself is no longer part of the board, and then he's not been for such meetings for a while now. So
0: why was the need for the clarification? People were calling his head.
1: So more friends said, you know, the losses and everything, like they're working together and they're making losses together and all of those
0: things. But of course, in as much as he's not on the board, there's a representative, and he's there governor of the Bank of Ghana, so whoever is on the board will report to him.
1: Yes,
0: you definitely know whatever is happening at Goldman.
1: Yeah, but once
0: he's trying to absorb
1: himself, and you know that thing is not there. He gets
0: well. We hear him, or we hear. DigiTrends this morning. You've got one more for us.
1: Yes, this is our final story. I actually doubt the source for this story, but it's been trending. That we all remember Abutrika.
0: Yeah.
1: You know that he has actually dropped 8 names in connections to the romance scam. You know, people are, you know, ranting about it on social media
0: as to whether he's indeed dropped some names and all that. It's not true. It's not true. He's not mentioned anybody.
1: Okay.
0: And you see, so if you really want to know what is happening, or you want to know almost everything about the Abutrika case, there's a site called Court Listener.
1: Okay.
0: Court Listener will give you updates of every case you want to know, especially in America.
1: Mm-hmm.
0: Apart from Court Listener, there's also Pacer. But for Pacer, you have to pay to have access to the court proceedings and all that. I've had access to those documents, and there's nowhere in there where the court has mentioned that he has given certain information for that. So Abutrika has not done that anywhere. I don't know how people get to spread some of these things and how social media buys so much into it. So per what I've seen on Court Listener and what I've seen on Pacer and the documents that are available, there's nothing like that. He's not mentioned anybody. You know, typically you want to go in for a plea bargain. Give out certain information that the American government wants, and then they also give you a certain, you know, punishment that may be a reduced punishment. They've not even gotten to that point yet. So I don't see why people are saying he's mentioned names. So for social media, I beg. Very necessary. Anyway, before the birthday, I have this one coming in from my brother Kojuche, who is IT and cybersecurity consultant. It says, NY, signing or not signing our medical records is already there through the so-called research and other funding from elsewhere. Even though ethical clearance is in place, our health data is not protected in general. I do understand. I mean, they may not be, because of course we have other things we do with other agencies and certain data are collected and all that. But I mean, signing off like that, you know, there should be some protection. Yes, I do agree. There are ethical things that need to be done as well. But for me, I feel I don't know the full details of the contract. I don't know the full details of the contract. But I think for our government to say no to that means it might, they might have considered the best interest of the country.
1: Yeah.
0: Anyway, time to do some birthdays this morning. And
1: Yaro.
0: Your boyfriend is celebrating the birthday today.
1: Yaro is celebrating his birthday today. Yes, that's why. I'm like, yo, what's that?
0: Oh, sorry, Akwai.
1: He's awake. Since he texted me this morning. I was like, oh, what's going on?
0: I know somebody or Danny came. A friend be.
1: Happy birthday, Yaro Christmas. Happy birthday to you, okay? God bless you. And Kawa say I'm coming talking.
0: Today is Monday.
1: Yes.
0: today is Monday. We have an advice for you.
1: Yeah.
0: So what job do you want to do? And what job don't you want to do? Happy birthday to you, man. Happy Christmas. Happy birthday, man. I never be a wanna. Yeah, we smash summer cakes, bro. You know, but Russia, I have my time.
1: They don't
0: know that.
1: Cake, you know, you should be made of kinky.
0: Cake, yes. Oh yeah, crap. By the time you be through, another Russia bomb will be at an ash baby. It wouldn't deliver. No one has ever. It's me no be our bar. Me no be our bar. The kinky any jollof ne sika the boots near bet be account near their bro right. The kinky crib it me a freezy.
1: Yeah.
0: Nah, cubes, I have block. Jollof so bit me in this. Near sat to watch ya can wama. Near freezy. Near send the amount.
1: Oh man, false hope.
0: Oh yeah, baby. Oh yeah, oh yeah.
1: So, what are you doing?
0: Hey, oh prepare, oh close to you. Yeah, mic, yeah. Yeah, you're freezing. Now watching this, so you're freezing. Now jollof, you're freezing. Anyway, so happy birthday to you, Yara Christmas, Charlie. We miss you. Hurry up and come back home. Hey, that picture by now, hey, you there too. You can disperse me. And it's best to be on the channel of Honu. Anyway, happy birthday to Yara. Who do we turn to? So why do we turn to? Oh, there's another birthday shout. So Eddie says, today is Elizabeth Manson's birthday, the current accountant at Vienna City. So happy birthday to you, Lizzie. Happy birthday to you. Great to know it's your birthday. Should we come there for a party? Upon IFRA. And so Lizzie, when we are done with the show today, pass by. Yeah, have a club sandwich. And I'm pay.
1: I want the fries, the French fries, and then the chicken wings.
0: And no panic, be no money and yay, and yay, ready.
1: Ampa, and yay, shave. It's in New York.
0: And good morning to you, Senior George. Happy birthday to everybody who's celebrating their birthday today. This is YFM. Thank you very much, Miss Blessing, though, for bringing us DG Trends on Y. And of course, good morning to you, Remix.

0: everything you want it to be. It could be a stadium.
1: He's just 12 yards out. He shoots.
2: Goal! Yes! Hey! What a strike!
1: It's a goal!
0: Or a gaming arena.
2: Yes! Let's go!
0: Sometimes a classroom.
3: Madam, please, I don't understand.
4: 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Which part don't you understand?
3: The whole show.
0: Or it could be an office.
4: Uh-huh. How many orders are ready? Okay, send them to East Legon first.
0: Or even a research center.
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4: Binyano ma. 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

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And this is from Ketchet. 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Yeah, they said they are okay. No matter what it is you think, they are okay. Well, there's another new song coming in from D Crime. That's Dr. Crime. Title of the one is Heat. And that's a special dedication to you, Garo Christmas.

is Heat. 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But the way he likes Heat, I know so many things. I can imagine so many things he would do with this particular song. His name is D-Crime. The title of this one is Heat. We've got another one from Bozoma. This one is

I'm pretty sure you've got something new to add to your playlist this morning. New songs to give you the vibe and the energy. Taking it slow now, getting into Loud and Live.

ask for protection and guidance and discernment. 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One God.

This is all puns aside, though. I know me and Mariah didn't end on a high note. But that other dude's whip, that got him neutered. Tried to tell him this chick's a nut job before he got his jewels clipped. 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

0: love you all.
1: Ladies and gentlemen, those are our words. Yeah, we love you all. We love you all. Good morning and welcome to the Mid-Morning Radio Show. It's Tech 45 minutes after 9. Well, we're ready for a beautiful week experience.
0: Better than yours.
1: Monday, Tuesday, Wednesday, Thursday, Friday. As God grants us strength, as He grants us life, we'll definitely be on the radio 9 a.m. to 12 midday. And like, you know, we don't do this alone. We'll do this with you. So yeah, let's ride along, yeah. Let's ride along. Hey, Wushanfu, I didn't back me to my catch and say, this is a mid-morning radio show. Nyami shirayeng. Nyami shirayeng. You say, you bet you walk, you nyami be a pack. Eee! Nyami be a pack. It is what it is, man. My name is Pop J007. I'm here with DJ Cassius and then my cleaning kit, yeah. On his last days. did you listen to the audio? Yeah. You listen to the audio? Me person me who said, what is studio? I you be my come on. We like it. Again, the castle do a hot. And then you're today, yeah. Is that my click of lifestyle house? Hey, it's your call headquarters. No, ladies, I give you the fine details in a bit, okay? Now, I'll give you the fine details. What's it?
0: In the week.
1: In the weekend. See, I listen to the audio, I'm like, yes, baby. Like, the teachers in fine, like, it's me person who said.
2: Make it go, sir.
1: Oh,
2: just come on, Mark. Make it go.
1: Oh, dear.
2: No, they can't throw cover.
1: Oh, as I go, go. All right, to all of our ladies, if you want to stay fresh, and I believe, see, I don't even have to ask you this. 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Now, if you're a parent, I'm waiting here. And you want a place where your child can actually learn, explore, and have fun while doing it. I'm presenting to you the Royals Prestige Child School. Royals Prestige Child School. Say, Ebani say, I'm going to share, say, cartoons in Kwan, they say, get them and call an art nephew. No. Say, Miss Rachel in Kwan, and I say, Coco Mel, and I say, yeah, Baby Finn, just mention them. Yeah, you were asking me how I know it. Say, all of this, cartoons in Kwan, there, I've been kind of calling them a few. Yeah, say, cartoons in Kwan, we'll school hard there, and can call them a few. But, social interaction, see the care of the children. I call them a few, and I say, Now for advanced, like in Kola Omenyin, this is not even preschool, crutch anyway. Yeah, they erase aside. But in Kola Omenyin, say IT lab, say a science lab, say a playground. You know, you need your children to have that. As I call them, baby, I am more, so she says, I saw on camp, when you pay more. School playground in you. Social activity be in you. But this one, Royals Prestige Child School. Royals Prestige Child School. Your motto says it all. The Royals learning while playing. So admission is currently ongoing. We are admitting children from crèche right through to basic six. Locate the Royals Prestige Child School. Your bombso opposite NTN office on the Tech Road. Onza, Susan Soba is on your right. 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
6: 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Na AI nun so dia, ya da she share this yenu. 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Free UPI school says ya. It was 0555-383848. Matrix 0555-383848. 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
14: I like a phone. Maybe I'm a boy from Manfan de Gurukura, and a Tam de Masorino Panon de Matia Ahmed Monan, Redo So, Tam de Pab de Wabado, no Seria Mani, Mabaji Papa Papa Papa. Ahmed Monan Redo So, and it's that fantastic show on the Arodo Station. Thank you very much for the word so sweet.
1: And then that Zoom says, too tough of the hour. We've got 100% Ghanaian music coming to you for the next 30 minutes. You definitely hear your fave in the cave. Also in the same hour, there's interactive plug as well. 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

Whether quick or swift, no strength of horse or man could ever conquer it. But there's something inside so strong, so deep, so great, and it's pushing me on closer.

my mommy they grow. But I still know blow enough to put her in the home. I still know if he changed the car she get from years ago. I still know if he take over all of her rent and pull. She still the work and know. Naturally, she still be proud of me. She asks for money sometimes, but her number one request still be grandkiddies. Meanwhile, I the granny knees, streets, struggling to pay my master's fees. My mommy they grow. Oh, you need duku pet, plenty grade to show. She the stress, climb stairs, cause her knees they go. BP they rise and I have a need to show fruits of the seas you sow. Na ne plan ne se or she ne basuku na dachi bi. Ne ban swap she ni bi. And secure no fi find his feet. Brother and a wife to feed. Wondering if this rich that thing serve. Sometimes man fi be. I'm a me they grow. And so still I. Me nye she man a killer.

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I still can't afford me a flat there. Funny, I was on my way to carry mattress from a mean house when I by chance met my homie from back then. Secure, my mommy she go. 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Bed sheets in po, I'm on the freezing po. She used to cry when she threw food away and say, I wish your grandmother was still here today. And here I did, eating through my tears. Kali team came my coffee and hit you saying, Yami need me plans, call my name pick you saying, Nipa na my friend and debia, now she know if he answer. I feel so lonely out here, hold yours cause you're lucky to have it. Made me feel terrible. It's a son, I know they call enough. Blame it on these schemes, how they run. These streets no be fun, these G's no fee come. Mama me they grow, now saying we can be out. Many need they go, wonder how she feels to know that I still no be close to paying her back and giving her what she wants or for more. When you've taken plenty shots, I still put nothing on the scoreboard. Wonder who you disappoint more, your mommy or your wife. Should I YFM, have to tell you all the story of my life.

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Shout out to Y. Enter 2:30 p.m. 2:30. What happens? It's the Y Sports update from Dennis Ivan Opoku. He comes in, drops that. Leaves the studio at 2:50, 3 p.m. We have the drive of your life. The safest lane is on this side. The drive is hosted by AJ Mensah and DJ K Bow. They end the show at 7 p.m. When at 7, you are hearing from DJ Bongo. He's here from 7 down to 10 p.m. with the Y Lounge on YFM. Over here on this side, we're asking the very first artist you saw perform live. What do we need? Yaga and Nikoshen is all performing. Ah, Kwame Kumasini. Hey, me say Yagani, Yagani. Yagani. What do when you question Yagani, Yagani? Say what performing? Hey, artist, Ben. Me, who? Who you are? No, I'm my enemy. I'm back. Yeah, bomb out.

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Good afternoon, IFM. Mr. K official, Mr. K now live. 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

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At least I'm a corner first shoe pie of a deal sack on 2016, yeah, Halabadi Beach. 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

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But I'm the first artist that I'm in the performance here, Apple, no way back. SHS, then time 2009. Yes, I'm still not buying. But I'm not going to be a man. I'm a man. I'm a man. I'm a man. I'm a man. I'm a man. I'm a man. I'm a man. I'm a man. I'm a man. I'm a man. I'm a man. I'm a man. I'm a man. I'm a man. I'm a man. I'm a man. I'm a man. I'm a man. I'm a man. I'm a man. I'm a man. I'm a man. I'm a man. I'm a man. I'm a man. I'm a man. I'm a man. I'm a man. I'm a man. I'm a man. I'm a man. I'm a man. I'm a man. I'm a man. I'm a man. I'm a man. I'm a man. I'm a man. I'm a man. I'm a man. I'm a man. I'm a man. I'm a man. I'm a man. I'm a man. I'm a man. I'm a man. I'm a man. I'm a man. I'm a man. I'm a man. I'm a man. I'm a man. I'm a man. I'm a man. I'm a man. I'm a man. I'm a man. I'm a man. I'm a man. I'm a man. I'm a man. I'm a man. I'm a

Yo, what up, brother? K Official, how you doing, brother? You good, yeah? Yeah, my first artist where me go on a concert was Chris Brown, yeah? And she, if you can play me Under the Influence by Chris Brown, I really appreciate it. Shout out to everyone listening as well. Bless. My name is Kofi from Atomzy. Thank you.

0: happening? Good afternoon, Charlie. This is Dr. Beck, who is I traded.
1: I said, I'm here, Perhunia, Kusiata, or Bakis, yes, Charlie, be performing my voice one. Guy 20, that was 2021, 2020 more, baby. Lockdown time, we were 24 more. Bit me up on India, then you'll be like. We sat on a really nice perfect. You'd be able to have a hard touch. So, we sat on

boys do. Yes, guys, welcome back to the show to YFM 102.5. Name is Kale Official. What's your name? Where are you listening to the show from? And what's your song request? I mean, you know what we're asking today on the show, right? Shouts to Ken. Ken says, the very first person he saw perform live was Ebony, the late Ebony Reigns. Wanted me to play Turn on the Lights. Says a brand new day. Good afternoon to me and YFM. YFM. I have an interesting one on my WhatsApp. Shouts to Najima. Najima says, do you remember the Sakodie Kwabna Kwabna Beka show at La Meta somewhere around 2014, 2015, bro? That was Rapaholic. I do remember. Yeah. Says that has to be mine. I can't recall any event before that. Wanted me to play by Jimmy Kwabna Kwabna and Sakodie. YFM. Did I miss anything? Oh, shouts to my like Money. Money, you are lying. Money said he saw Michael Jackson perform live, bro. And to other people missing the question we're asking today is Nipakura Audi Wenihun one on one, not the one you watched on television or the one you enjoyed their performance. I'm asking the person you saw with your own two eyes perform live, you know, Ujina Onuni Utimi Kwadun Sako Kano. That's what I'm talking about. First person now who said performing live, artist Van. I want their name and the song she want me to play from them. I've had a lot of Sakodie on the show. Beautiful. AY Darling Boy, I already mentioned that I mistakenly played a different song. Fantasia. I played Oba Sweetie for the person who wanted VIP. He didn't request any song, so I played a song from VIP for him. Also, I've texted him this morning. I'll play this song, my brother. San Franco Media Institute is here, ready, equipped, and poised to teach you. 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GES, Adia Tunisia, San Franco, the Ebana Journalism, anything around it, the Ayomwa, Paul, Nekoji, and Cheche, and Ase Koji, Adisuyan. Let's show how to be a DJ, the right kind of songs to play, when to play some songs. Let's show Nina, fine sports journalist. 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I can see an ink to a 3D, kind of saying the front loader, top loader, Ningen and Abbey, Ohana. Kennedy, so Ewaha, Machine, Ewaha, Microwave. Microwave oven, iron kettles, blenders, cookers. Yo, machine de pamadi. Yes, also popcorn machine. They do fufu in as well. That on laptops. We are benju my yesi bra beje ni yawu here. Na uyusuning ina na utiaka. So you don't even have to bring every amount or all the amount, the full amount, baby. You see, at the corner, 50,000. Just an example. Ube timi tu yabe 5K. Na fi 45,000. Yeti tinkatinkatinkatinkatin. Eye 3,000. Ube timi de 500 cities yaba. Ana, yeah, you know, niye the amount. 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You get the example? Yeah. Inti bra. Uya benjuma. Usika nefa controller wa oni ene okasano. Una abinya saadi yuno. Yewanka yu kumasi. 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
0: E bon pa yano pebia every single morning from 5 a.m. to 7 a.m. Asadan koma aye evangelist we see ono na boa ma ano pebia no itimi bon pa e kama ni ede jumedi ni bidi ni dini mina ni na watching ni 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every morning on YouTube, on Facebook, on TikTok. Hand on the evangelist LC. With me, I share and so our Holy TV and our CTM TV. But then you can listen on YFM as well from 5 a.m. to 6 a.m. because I handle 6 a.m. not NY. But so yes, but then on the other pages, straight 2 hours, 5 to 7 a.m.
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0: But y'all be to me, our WhatsApp number is 0241-763939. 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Tell me, an artist you watched perform live for the very first time. You went to their concert. You went to their show. Senior man be sending me, I said, Chris Brown. Nah, what's your accent now? Oh, they kinda, yeah, no quick. You and I were not there. Send me a voice note 0246-807-545, 0246-807-545. 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

Yeah, me recording free Jidos Multimedia audio roundabout inside Top Man Story Building. Me am watching the live here. I'm actually the name of Don Tina Misu. It does.

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I'm born.

0: Chase on YFM's X. Also wanted Turn on the Lights, Ebony Rains. I dropped that song already. First person I saw perform live. Let me get the message right. Who's the mother? Make you know me. You want me to disappear? 1:45 p.m. Message now, right? Yours is Black Sharif. You wanted me to play Jolie. Your name is Obed Enyan on Facebook. I played you a song from Kwakese and Daddy Opanka for the popping. Osu Daniel, Big Shadow says, the first person you ever saw perform live. Kwakese. Oh, I love this sister Fia song. Let me do it. 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Hey, what you will be good rough. We mistake, what you will go rough. So, the only number AF Franco Dia legit is 0501-525-698-0501-525-698-0245-316-969-0245-316-969 and our 0560-684-147. 0560-684-147 Your shops know Biwo, Jabba Jewelry, Biwo, Challenge Bookshop, Adjacent, Doom Malcolm, Biwo, Ebinsu, Opsi, the Kufo Clinic, Ewo, Bako, Ewo, New KGT. 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All right, Franco Trading, no, still na phone. Papa Fi. And it's Franco.
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0: Ajuma Guso, Ajuma Ofi weekend by Ajuma Guso Nedin, Dawson. But we are Juman, I say, we need a kawa ramsa. Also, person will be Juman, you want something to put in your mouth. I come to Untina as a walk ramsa. Kope mini mi achumo, why? I was Jimmy, I said, Dean on content. We were in the classroom, the lectures, you know, as a lecturer now, we're Adrian and I signing out. Also, if you are now Pentema Koyadi, it's Monday, traffic. Traffic is doing its own thing. Listen, whatever the snack moments, listen to this, pay attention to this. Mini mi achumo is the answer. It's crunchy, it's tasty, Ghanaian achumo. Beautiful one, pal, that you can enjoy anytime your day needs a reset. Mini mi achumo. Taste the fun, grab yours today. Remember, it's FDA approved. Still, I'm pedaling with Tafu. Chimbene Ho, Tafu, Kufun, Berman, Epo, and about any of these areas. If I show number, I'll be free. Nipakrona, Ope, Chimbene Ho, no, the number, ni, obit me, what's up, you know. Sending in location, sending in pictures, videos. 0556 674 1530. 0556 674 153. Pebe be neat, come on. Very peaceful. Apartment. Any epe. Oh, Berma, Mrs. Berma. Tafu, Krufum. Yeah, Berma in Kahum. Berma in Kahum. Airport runabout. Chimba in a hall. Neat one. Nebofu. Why? In this guy. Everybody in this guy. Tip. But then nebofu. Number here 0556 674 153. Oh, friend, I'm Pacho. Oh, me will be waha. Matisse be daha. Pictures no cranny, video in your location in another sending number 0556 674 153 0556 674 153. Why, Chimben Horny Epic? Why, Sir Auntie Pacho, Otienka, Pedine, Sir.

0: 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Begin your day with prayers.
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welcome back. This is music from Bosoma. Name of the song is Apeke, produced by Pia. We have a new song to play for you. For a new Adu. Song is coming in from Original Vibes. It's got Kwame MP and LV the Dawn. Name of the song, Bad Man Love.

New at 2 today, original vibes, Kwame and MPLV the Dawn, Badman Love. All the shout to Y, straight to Twitter. Or you can say X. Cheesy says, the first artist I saw perform was Samini. YFM Kumasi party at X5 Pub. Oh, really?

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Easy rice, abba, beseho, aseho, baby, idea, more, more, come, idea, jollof. I buy a man, she has a jollof, there's some way there, because easy rice, bro. The rice is 95% of the cookie. Easy rice, don't quan. For me, 95, just because so you say easy rice, don't quan. And then, 95%, one way, we was. Aseho, cry. Mujitumu. Now, there's the reason why I'm saying this is Mujitumu, come on, come on. And you know, get a nice product at Babekaho. Now we have the easy sardines in vegetable oil. You're packing it with omega 3. And that boy, when you know, wakuma and our dream baby come on. 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
1: Tibani music. We drip on Nachi, me drip on Nachi. I got 10 need to send me, we drip on nothing. Me drip on Nachi, we drip on Nachi. I got 10 need to send me, we drip on nothing.

Asumedu and Max Money, name of the song, Jones. Yeah, Mr. Harry produced this one. I have 12 minutes for Ivan to come here with a Y Sports update. Want to make a billion? Z's million billion. Like I said, beyond that, we have the Drive of Your Life with AJ Mensa. DJ Bongo is here with the Y Lounge as well from 7 to 10 p.m.

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He saw perform live, and it was at Lake Bosumche. Oh, really? Interesting. He wanted

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What up, big fam? 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Welcome to the drive of your life. The boys are back again. Back for another round from now till 7 p.m. Sounds in from the incredible selector DJ K-Bow. The name is AJ Mensa. Eugene doing the production behind from now till 7. Keep it locked right here, man. If you love what is good, you know, man, good is what we love. Check it out today, Pretty Lady Pantelina and Sanitary Pad is saying, are you cool to all Ghanaian women? Because you know what? You guys are super tight. Of late, we don't see them stories of, oh, my Samho, oh, my Eze. We don't hear them things again because, you know, a pretty lady is doing their job. They do all the job, man. They conceal, they seal, they hold, they grab. No, you know, they're legal. Yeah, nah, bro. It doesn't leak. 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Pretty Lady has been brought to you by Marco

0: to Belmont this afternoon. 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You know what? MTN Momo Hour is telling you day in, day out, we keep expanding. We keep expanding. Yeah, man. We're adding more because we want everyone to be a winner. You should be a winner. Aww. It doesn't have to be, oh, last time here, man, we need... No, bro. Ochinal bit, man, we need because tomorrow... boss, it's going to happen tomorrow, yes. So tomorrow, we're going to have another Momo Hour. Listen up. Tuesday, the 29th of September, between 12 p.m. and 1 p.m. So it's just going to be 1 hour. 12 p.m. to 1 p.m. Make a deposit of at least 50 Ghana cedis into your savings or investment account, and then you receive up to 50 Ghana cedis cash back. Now, these are the transaction values and then the cash rewards that you could be earning. Starting with a cool 50 Ghana cedis to 100 Ghana cedis, you will be earning 20 Ghana cedis. 101 Ghana cedis to 200 Ghana cedis, you're earning 25 Ghana cedis. 201 Ghana cedis to 300 Ghana cedis, you are winning yourself a cool 30 Ghana cedis. 301 Ghana cedis to 400 Ghana cedis, you're getting 40 Ghana cedis, and then 401 Ghana cedis and above, you're winning yourself a cool 50 Ghana cedis. Man, this is exciting, you know, super exciting. So make sure to be there tomorrow from 12 p.m. to 1 p.m. Momo Hour is brought to you in partnership with the Gaming Commission of Ghana, Ghana's official gaming regulator committed to promoting safe, fair, and responsible gaming. Terms and conditions, they do apply. Since we're back from that weekend, oh, your stomach is saying hello. Hello. Boys in bed here, my stomach is drumming. It is drumming. There's a new boom, a boom, a common dinner. Listen, see, mom, we abandoning in Amunjai. Why abandon our phone? So, sounds you abandon with him. There's a we are on the deep. And opa on the deep. On the deep, and you're not a midnight bando. Yeah, bando, your phone's answer be away. Yeah, I ride Adam's kitchen, hold him. You came with Jesus, demo. Jack Finers, we're getting our penny now, you're 20 in heavy. Starting from a cool 30 Ghana cedis. Y'all don't play though. 30 Ghana cedis, 40 Ghana cedis. Near DD. Food is rich and tasty. Anything others here, Adam's Kitchen. 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Branch and also our runabout off Patasi Road. We're close to the Goyle Filling Station. Jack, you get a bit to make you out tomorrow. I see a star corny and picking this. Yeah. In the bedroom. 0537277856 0537277856 also on 0203204416 0203204416. It's Adam's Kitchen Food, as you already know, man. It's rich and tasty. Let me ask the boys, do you like washing? Bossu, do you like washing? You don't. I know. And your sister never been seen your man amawa. Ni sine ewo ding. Timi yuni mani go asa. Fina wu jegi. Oh, white shirts ba. Kubina ase. Angwa kemu no. Unza o shirts bina, plain shirts bina ase. 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Drink bia kemu. Na ugeji. And unko e. Timi buwa bo. Bonsa enyo bo. Enyo mwana pake ni manzun timizi. Pake ni I understand. Detergents now using a stressor. We been seeing now say ching in our wawa. Jack. I'm stressing you, Kemu. Hey, Kemu. Go get yourself Jama washing powder. Jama is the new age. What I say? It's CBB. It's Brown will be another than the pill. And yeah, Jama. Look sharp. Get yourself Jama washing powder today. We're in to attack all stubborn stains. Charlie, leaving your clothes spotlessly clean. Gentle on your hands. And Koban is here. I'm going to see you in the now. Come on, man. Come on. I demolition Zechi. Then you came with your studio. Get yourself Jama washing powder today from a shop that is closer to you. Jama is your partner for all clean clothes. Today's a Monday, guys. Let me say a Monday, guys, for the boys. And there.
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0: One of them is aging. One of them is aging. Where are you? You need aging. Who's on the
1: Listen up, fams. We're getting ready for another level of music with DJ K-Bow. Straight to 4:40, and then we get into our Pick Your Brain for the day. Now, today being a Monday, I'm sure most of you guys are just distressed. Maybe for you didn't like the weekend, or maybe you enjoyed the weekend, but you're just not happy that we're back from the weekend, and then you need to go back to school, you need to go back to work, you need to wake up this early in the morning, go home late. Stress, you pick this one, you calculate it, you call this person, you do this thing, you're stressed on a Monday. So listen, it's gonna be our duty not to stress you. Charlie, we are into the stress. I right, say, yeah. We need to put you on some good level, some funny level. So today, I just want to theme it as a bragging Monday. Today is a bragging Monday. Yes, and then you get it. It's very, very simple. It's what you're doing, children. Be go and look at me. That is what I want for today. Be go and look at me. That's what I need for today. Today being a Monday, a stressful one, man, Charlie. Let's cool down. Let's cool down. Today, I want to see how well or how good you can brag. And you can go for seeing a grain. We are there. We will be a good one, Japan. Me join him and I was gonna say, hey Charlie, we are sure. Put me join, which I'm talking you in the Jaw boy sitting here on the catcher or no? The catcher on the stadium, I saw singing Nadia. No mood, your cabbage was so. Oh, my Jose Zoo, Kumasi Zoo. Oh, my uncle Bakubidia. Oh, boy. Oh, boy. Let us all know where Dietty Rihanna pay. Oh, boy. Yeah, I just said Donald Trump crowd one was your pay. Listen, today I just wanted to be outrageous. If I say any outrageous, like if I say and trying to be coming trying to be more just one thing. Coming trying to be more just one thing. So that's gonna happen around 4:40, and then they're busy getting them. Joining them who's a naja. Galavone, Subinia. Oh man, it's gonna be fun. But before we get into that face, man, do not forget we'll do more music from now right here on the Drive of Your Life. Come on!
2: Drive of Your Life